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0: Oh, but I've spent the afternoon fixing my hair.
1: Uh-oh.
0: How about a movie, huh?
1: Ah, it's too late for that. 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Say, I know.

0: 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Lord have mercy, everybody's here. Hey, what's going on, man?
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0: Yeah, she

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Babe, harsh words often spoken will upset your apple cart.

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0: Yes, Frank.
1: How come the sweetest peach in Georgia hails from Maysville, Kentucky?
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1: I can be reached with...